Alan Jackson, having a good time on your Real Country Thursday night. My name is Al Farb. Having a great time playing all your favorite Real Country songs for you right here in one place right now. The Posse of George Jones and the original Tennessee Whiskey on Real Country.

Jody Johnson and Carrie Underwood, I'm going to love you on Your Real Country Thursday. My name is Al Farbel. Football improves our lives, and we're not talking about wins. Psychologists found that attending football games reduces loneliness and boosts your sense that life is more worthwhile. Other studies link sports fandom to higher self-esteem, stronger social connections, and lower alienation. More of your favorite real country songs are coming up from Brad Paisley. 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

0: 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My name is Al Farble. If you want to know if a woman is into you, watch what she does with her hair. Twirling hair can simply be a habit, but it could also be a sign. You might notice her smoothing it down, tucking it behind her ear, or completely changing her hairstyle right as she's talking to you. Becoming more aware of her appearance around you suggests that your attention and opinion matter to her. 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
7: Temperatures overnight here around 70, and we've got that 70% chance of showers, thunderstorms with us as we head through the overnight hours here tonight. And still a 60% chance of showers, thunderstorms in tomorrow's forecast. And temperatures tomorrow around 90 for a high, low 70. Heading to Saturday, there's slight chance of rain, otherwise mostly sunny with upper 90s. And Sunday will be sunny in upper 90s. At this hour, we have 91 degrees.
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12: Week one of the NFL continues with the Rams and 49ers from Australia with kickoff at 8:35 p.m. Eastern Time. Falcons quarterback Tua Tagovailoa suffered an oblique injury in practice today and was officially listed as a limited participant. He is considered day-to-day. Patriots wide receiver A.J. Brown, who suffered a high ankle sprain last night, is expected to be out at least 4 weeks, according to ESPN. In Major League Baseball, Cam Smith came up big for the Astros.
13: Away. Cam hits it in the air, out to left center and deep. Hill is back, looking up. See you later! Three games in Philly, three home runs for Cam Smith. This one puts these Astros up 2-1.
12: You heard it all on the Astros radio network. They held on. They beat the Phillies in Philadelphia 2-1. The Mariners topped the Rangers 4-3. Braves over the Rays 3-1.
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3: This is a Fox News alert. I'm Tom Graham. The second and final night of the Republican midterm convention in Texas as the party looks to motivate supporters ahead of the midterms. House Speaker Mike Johnson accusing Democrats of being too extreme.
4: Right now, they have opened the doors for the Democrats, Socialists of America in their big tent, they say.
3: Vice President J.D. Vance will speak later, followed by President Trump. Democrats, meantime, hoping to retake Congress this November. The Justice Department is accusing UC Berkeley Law School of illegally discriminating against Asian and white students, favoring black applicants. The college pushing back.
5: The law school's dean responded, saying Berkeley scrupulously complies with both federal law and California law, which ban the use of race in public college admissions since 1997.
3: Fox's Jill Nato. 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
0: 2 minutes after the hour at True Country. Look for lows near 70 and a possibility of showers, thunderstorms through our night. A 70% chance of rain as we head through the night. We got a 60% chance showers, thunderstorms tomorrow. Afternoon high is going to be around 90 degrees and low of 70. Saturday, we got a slight chance, only about 20% Saturday afternoon. Otherwise, upper 90s a high, low of 71. Here at the Wave Rural Connect Studio, the temperature is 88 degrees.
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Randy Travis and those three wooden crosses on Your Real Country Thursday night. My name is Al Farb. Thank you so much for having us on and making us a part of your evening while we sit around and play all of your favorite real country songs right here in one place, like Tim McGraw and Something Like That on Real Country.

0: 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My name is Al Farr with more of your favorites on the way. 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

0: 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My name is Al Farble. 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
5: Look for an overnight low around 70 tonight with that chance of showers and thunderstorms. It's sure nice to be able to say that. We've got a 70% chance overnight here. Tomorrow, a 60% chance of showers, thunderstorms, highs near 90 degrees. And for Friday night, low temperatures around 70 and just a slight chance of rain. Saturday also brings a slight chance of rain, mostly sunny, upper 90s. At this hour, it's 88 degrees.
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10: The first touchdown of the NFL in Australia belongs to Kyren Williams, who just had a 5-yard rushing touchdown for the Rams. They now lead the 49ers 7-3 in Australia, and they're early in the second quarter. Brock Purdy for San Francisco is 10 of 15 for 63 yards. Matthew Stafford for LA is 3 of 6 for 49 yards. Other news out of the NFL, Giants wide receiver Malik Nabers, who has been a full participant in practice all week, insists that he has not made a decision on whether he will play Sunday night in New York season opener against the Cowboys. Falcons quarterback Tua Tagovailoa suffered an oblique injury in practice today. He is listed as a limited participant and is considered day-to-day. At the U.S. Open, Aryna Sabalenka defeated Jess Pegula to advance to her fourth straight U.S. Open finals. And in baseball, it's the Yankees who currently lead the Rockies 4-1, top of the seventh inning in the Bronx. Pirates over the White Sox 1-0, bottom of the sixth.
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0: Toby Keith and Willie Nelson Beer for My Horses on Your Real Country Thursday night. My name is Al Farr with more of your favorites on the way. 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
3: This is a Fox News alert. I'm Tom Rigotti. It's night two of the Republican midterm convention in Dallas. One of the speakers, Health and Human Services Secretary Robert F. Kennedy Jr. He talked about how he was a lifelong Democrat until 2 years ago when the party pulled out all the stops to remove him from presidential primary ballots and then coronated then-Vice President Kamala Harris after former President Joe Biden ended his reelection bid.
4: No voter ever cast a primary ballot for Kamala Harris. No elected delegate was ever consulted. The party of no kings simply anointed a queen.
3: He later endorsed President Trump and is now spearheading his Make America Healthy Again initiative. Vice President J.D. Vance and the president are speaking tonight. This has been a Fox News Alert. I'm Tom Rigotti.
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6: True Country weather.
0: Temperatures overnight here around 70, and we've got that 70% chance of showers, thunderstorms with us as we head through the overnight hours here tonight. And still a 60% chance of showers, thunderstorms in tomorrow's forecast. And temperatures tomorrow around 90 for a high, low 70. Heading to Saturday, there's a slight chance of rain, otherwise mostly sunny with upper 90s, and Sunday will be sunny in upper 90s. At this hour, we have 87 degrees.
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My name is Al Farb. Thank you so much for having us on and making us a part of your Thursday nights. 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

on Your Real Country Thursday nights. My name is Al Farber. Why do single women go after married men? Well, it's called mate copying. When a man has a wife, that means another woman has already done the hard work of vetting him, testing him, and officially giving him her seal of approval. 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

0: Elvis in a hotel room on Your Real Country Thursday night. My name is Al Farber. If you've noticed lately that your concentration isn't what it used to be, blame technology. The reason people cannot concentrate anymore is that they've gotten used to the instant rewards of digital media. While reading a book can require considerable focus just to understand a paragraph, digital media delivers instant gratification with almost no effort. Over time, people have become accustomed to investing very little effort for relatively large payoff or reward. As a result, if we don't get instant gratification, our brains say the effort isn't worth it. More of your favorite real country songs, it's always worth waiting just a little bit for. Coming up from Steve Earle in Guitar Town, Jordan Davis, Tucson Too Late, and more next right here on Real Country.
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6: Look for lows near 70 and a possibility of showers, thunderstorms through our night. A 70% chance of rain as we head through the night. We got a 60% chance showers, thunderstorms tomorrow. Afternoon high is going to be around 90 degrees and low of 70. Saturday, we got a slight chance, only about 20% Saturday afternoon. Otherwise, upper 90s a high, low of 71. Here at the Wave Rural Connect Studio, the temperature is 87 degrees.
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11: The NFL continues in Australia, and the 49ers ended the first half against the Rams on a good note.
12: Purdy loads up. Purdy throws down the middle of the field. He's got DeMarcus Robinson, and he catches it in the end zone. It's a touchdown, 49ers in Australia, and the Niners take the lead back.
11: You heard it all on the Niners radio network. They lead the Rams 10-7. It's early in the third quarter, but San Francisco is already in the red zone. Brock Purdy leading the way. He is 17 of 25 for 141 yards, one touchdown, one interception. Christian McCaffrey, five carries for 47 yards. In baseball, Anthony Volpe with a grand slam as the Yankees defeated the Rockies 10-3, and the Pirates took down the White Sox in Chicago 2-0. At the U.S. Open, the women's semifinal, four-seed Coco Gauff taking on two-seed Elena Rybakina, and Gauff won the first set 6-3.
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4: This is a Fox News alert. I'm Ted Lindner. It's night two of the Republicans' midterm convention in Dallas. It'll be wrapping up after the president delivers the keynote address. Vice President J.D. Vance speaking a little bit earlier.
5: The contrast in this election, ladies and gentlemen, it's not about this or that policy. It's about the party of common sense beating the party of the crazies. Let's send these lunatics packing and govern our country for the future.
4: The midterm elections now less than 2 months away. Lindsey Clancy's lawyer asking a Massachusetts judge to spare her a second trial for killing her children following a mistrial due to a hung jury.
6: Defense attorney Kevin Reddington asking the judge to acquit Lindsey Clancy of first-degree murder charges to prevent a second trial, arguing prosecutors don't have enough evidence and no rational jury could find beyond a reasonable doubt that she had no mental disease or defect.
4: Fox's Kristen Goodwin. America's listening to Fox News.
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8: True Country weather.
3: Look for an overnight low around 70 tonight with that chance of showers and thunderstorms. It's sure nice to be able to say that. We've got a 70% chance overnight here. Tomorrow, a 60% chance of showers, thunderstorms, highs near 90 degrees. And for Friday night, low temperatures around 70 and just a slight chance of rain. Saturday also brings a slight chance of rain, mostly sunny, upper 90s. At this hour, it's 78 degrees.
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2: 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All right, boys, follow me. Mostly in eight. Stay with me now. Listen up. This is philosophical. 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

0: all just alike. 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Well, that didn't turn out too good. You okay? What are you looking at? Yeah, that's a real gun in that gun rack. No, I don't have a permit for it. You got a permit to ask stupid questions like that?
1: 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Happy birthday.

Tim McGraw, I like it, I love it on your Real Country Thursday nights. 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

0: Shelton State Country or Die Tryin' on your Real Country Thursday nights. My name is Al Farble. Is living together and getting married the same thing? Not really. Researchers say living together has become the norm, but that these unions, in comparison to marriages, tend to have more episodes of domestic violence to women and physical and sexual abuse of children. The report also notes that annual rates of depression among unmarried couples are more than three times those of people who are married. More of your favorite old country songs are coming up right around the quarter for you from Toby Keith, Beer for My Horses, The Kindles, and Heaven's Just a Sin Away. 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
7: Temperatures overnight here around 70, and we've got that 70% chance of showers, thunderstorms with us as we head through the overnight hours here tonight. And still a 60% chance of showers, thunderstorms in tomorrow's forecast. And temperatures tomorrow around 90 for a high, low 70. Heading to Saturday, there's slight chance of rain, otherwise mostly sunny with upper 90s. And Sunday will be sunny in upper 90s. At this hour, we have 78 degrees.
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10: It has been all San Francisco 49ers against the LA Rams in Australia. They are up 27-7 with about 4 minutes to go in the game. Brock Purdy leading the way for San Francisco. He is 25 of 34 for 205 yards, three touchdowns, and one interception. Christian McCaffrey, 10 carries for 68 yards. Matthew Stafford for LA is 15 of 25 for 155 yards and one interception. Puka Nacua has five catches catches for 74 yards. At the U.S. Open in the women's singles, 4-seed Coco Gauff just lost to 2-seed Elena Rybakina. Rybakina will face Aryna Sabalenka in the finals. And in baseball, the Yankees crushed the Rockies 10-3. Anthony Volpe with a grand slam in the win. New York is still 3 games back of Tampa Bay for the division, while the Pirates top the White Sox 2-0.
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0: Toby Keith and Willie Nelson Beer for My Horses on Your Real Country Thursday night. My name is Al Farr with more of your favorites on the way. Coveted from Alabama and The Closer You Get, Cody Johnson and The Fall, and more next right here on Real Country.
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2: This is a Fox News alert. I'm Sue Gosman. Night two of the Republican midterm convention in Dallas. President Trump, once again, a keynote speaker addressing those in attendance.
3: You got to do me a favor. You got to get out and vote, and you're going to pretend I'm on the ballot. Because in a way, I am on the ballot. Because if they get in, they're going to take away all of the things that we got. And we can't let that happen.
2: HHS Secretary Robert F. Kennedy Jr. also spoke. He paid tribute to conservative activist Charlie Kirk on the one-year anniversary of his killing.
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2: Lindsey Clancy's attorney is asking a judge now to spare her a second trial. America's listening to Fox News.
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6: True Country weather.
0: Look for lows near 70 and a possibility of showers, thunderstorms through our night. A 70% chance of rain as we head through the night. We got a 60% chance showers, thunderstorms tomorrow. Afternoon high is going to be around 90 degrees and low of 70. Saturday, we got a slight chance, only about 20% Saturday afternoon. Otherwise, upper 90s a high, low of 71. Here at the Wave Rural Connect Studio, the temperature is 78 degrees.
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is Luke Combs right here in Real Country. We're going back to 93. This was the leadoff single from Mark Chestnut's Almost Goodbye album. Blame It on Texas right here in Real Country.

0: There's Ella Langley. She's 1 week away from tying Mariah Carey for the longest leading song in chart history with that one right there. Song written by Miranda Lambert. How you doing? I'm Tammy. Keep it here. We've got music from John Conley coming up.
1: 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We're real country.

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0: That's Abilene right here in Real Country. I'm Tammy Lively. I was reading an article in BuzzFeed the other day about things that we used to be able to get for free, like the Disney Fast Pass. Do you remember when that was free back in the day? Free internet content. I mean, anymore, everything is behind a paywall. And phone accessories. What's up with buying an expensive new phone and then you have to buy your own charger?
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3: Fox News, I'm Ted Linder. Night two of the Republican midterm convention in Dallas, wrapping up with President Trump delivering the keynote address once again and doubling down on his promise to issue a Trump dividend.
4: Our country has never done better. We're taking in trillions of dollars. There's never been any country, not even close, that's come anywhere near. So it's $5,000 for every adult. We love our adults. It's about time we take care of our adults.
3: Senate Minority Leader Chuck Schumer accusing the president of trying to bribe Americans for their votes. And a Florida man convicted in one of a series of suspected killings that became known as the Hog Trail Murders in the 90s has been put to death. 72-year-old Daniel Owen Conahan Jr., the state's 15th person executed this year. 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
0: It's 12:02 here at KLYR KDYN. Well, good morning. Possibility of showers, thunderstorms still in the forecast for us. We got a 70% chance of showers, thunderstorms on through the morning hours this morning with low temperatures. Forecast to end up around 70 degrees. During the day, a 60% chance of showers, thunderstorms heading through our day. Afternoon high around 90 degrees. Wind southeast at around 5 to 10. So at least cooler temperatures and the good possibility of seeing some more rain heading into our Friday. By tonight, chance of rain drops off to only about 10%. Skies will be clearing in the overnight hours. Look for a low around 70. Saturday, slight chance of rain, mainly through the afternoon. Sunny otherwise with upper 90s for a high, low of 71. And then Sunday, we're back to the upper 90s on Sunday with a low of 71 degrees. Monday will be the same, upper 90s to near 100. This morning, it's 79 degrees.

0: Don't call him a cowboy. That's Conway Twitty right here in Real Country. I'm Tammy Lively. You know, she's planning that wedding, so you know it's got to be coming up soon. I don't think it's going to be very fancy, though. Here's Reba in Real Country.
1: Well, I remember.

That's Craig Morgan. God love him. Little Bit of Life right here in Real Country. He has made an entire life out of service to his country. Not a lot of guys join the Guard when they're in their 50s, but he did so that he could continue his service. Just a great, great guy. I'm Tammy. We've got some great music on the way. We're going to do some Ferlin Husky and Dolly Parton. She's up next.

0: There's Hardy, who apparently, like most of us, have a lot of favorite country songs. He is a prolific songwriter. Before he broke out as an artist, he was writing hits for Morgan Wallen, Florida Georgia Line, Blake Shelton, lots and lots of folks. I'm Tammy. Hope you're well. Thanks for joining me. We've got some great music on the way. Keep it here. Going to do some Ronnie Millsap, and it looks like Cody Johnson up next.
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5: Good morning. Good to see rain still in the forecast. We've got a possibility of showers, thunderstorms on through our morning and into the day. And then that'll even linger into the afternoon, down to a slight chance by tonight. And we'll notice still the cooler temperatures. Now, our forecast morning lows this morning expected around 70 degrees here under cloudy skies, with that 70% chance of showers, thunderstorms on through the morning. Then a 60% chance of showers, thunderstorms during our day, with temperatures around 90 degrees for a high. And a low temperature expected around 70. So, again, the good possibility of rain heading through our day. The weekend, not so much of a chance. Only got 20% on Saturday afternoon. Upper 90s a high and low 71. And Sunday calling for sunshine and upper 90s with a low of 71 degrees. Monday, sunny, 99. Here at our Wave Rural Connect studio, we're looking at a temperature of 79 degrees.
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0: That's Ronnie Millsap. There's no getting over you right here in real country. Little helping hand from Casey Musgraves on that one, too. Hey, did you hear Lainey Wilson has been tapped to host the annual Country Music Association Awards now for the third year in a row? This year marks the 60th anniversary of the CMAs, which is kind of remarkable. Show will air November the 18th on ABC and Disney Plus, and Lainey says she couldn't be more excited to be hosting the CMAs again this year.
1: The U.S. Treasury quietly released its official financial report for 2025. It appears by its own numbers, the U.S. government seems insolvent. It's reported that the Treasury shows about $6 trillion in assets and over $47 trillion in liabilities. Add it all up, and it looks like the U.S. owes more than $130 trillion it doesn't have. 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
2: News. I'm Sue Guzman. The Republicans' two-day midterm convention wrapping up in Dallas Thursday night with President Trump once again addressing those in attendance.
3: You got to do me a favor. You got to get out and vote, and you're going to pretend I'm on the ballot, because in a way I am on the ballot, because if they get in, they're going to take away all of the things that we got. And we can't let that happen.
2: HHS Secretary Robert F. Kennedy Jr. also spoke. He paid tribute to conservative activist Charlie Kirk on the one-year anniversary of his killing.
4: I can't stand here without thinking about him. Charlie believed that people from all different political traditions could find common ground in their love of country.
2: Lindsey Clancy's attorney is now asking a judge to spare her a second trial in the killing of her three young children. America's listening to Fox News.
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6: True Country weather.
0: Our chance of rain about 70% heading on through our morning here this morning with low temperatures around 70 degrees. Then as we get into the day, we still have a 60% chance of showers, thunderstorms into the day, and an afternoon high around 90, even cooler than yesterday, according to that forecast, and that'll sure be nice. Tonight, low temperature of 70 degrees, some clearing skies heading through the overnight tonight. The weekend, mostly sunny for the most part. We do have a slight chance of afternoon showers on Sunday, high temperatures in the upper 90s and a low around 71. Sunday, we've got sunshine with upper 90s and a low temperature of 71 degrees. For Monday, look for a high temperature around 99 and low 71. Tuesday and Wednesday bring back another chance of rain, around 30% Tuesday and 40% on Wednesday. This morning at the Wave Rural Connect Studio, we have 78 degrees.

That's Lori Morgan, the first woman in country music history to have 3 consecutive platinum albums. How you doing? I'm Tammy Lively. Here's a classic from Merle Haggard. It's Rainbow Stew in Real Country.

That guy knows a thing or two about living and living well. It's George Strait right here in Real Country, where we've got a classic from Leanne Womack coming up.

drifting off to the evening news. She said, honey, what would you do if you'd have never met me? I just laughed, said, I don't know. 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And then tried to dig real deep. Said, darling, honestly, I do a lot more offshore fishing. I'd probably eat more drive-through chicken.

0: That's Ella Langley, Warmth of the Wind, right here in Real Country. She's an Alabama native, and boy, after she moved to Nashville, her career sure blew up. She has had one heck of a year. We've got some great music coming your way. Keep it here for the Charlie Daniels Band.
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8: Well, good morning. Possibility of showers, thunderstorms still in the forecast for us. We got a 70% chance of showers, thunderstorms on through the morning hours this morning with low temperatures forecast to end up around 70 degrees. During the day, a 60% chance of showers, thunderstorms heading through our day. Afternoon high around 90 degrees. Wind southeast at around 5 to 10. So at least cooler temperatures and the good possibility of seeing some more rain heading into our Friday. By tonight, chance of rain drops off to only about 10%. Skies will be clearing in the overnight hours. Look for a low around 70. Saturday, slight chance of rain, mainly through the afternoon. Sunny otherwise with upper 90s for a high, low of 71. And then Sunday, we're back to the upper 90s on Sunday with a low of 71 degrees. Monday will be the same, upper 90s to near 100. This morning, it's 78 degrees.
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devil went down to Georgia. He was looking for a soul to steal. He was in a bind because he was way behind and he was willing to make a deal. When he came across this young man sawing on a fiddle and playing it hot, and the devil jumped up on a hickory stump and said, "Boy, let me tell you what. I guess you didn't know it, but I'm a fiddle player too. And if you'd care to take a dare, I'll make a bet with you. Now, you play pretty good fiddle, boy, but give the devil his due. I bet a fiddle of gold against your soul, because I think I'm better than you." The boy said, "My name's Johnny, and it might be a sin, but I'll take your bet, and you're going to regret, because I'm the best as ever been."

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And he pulled the bow across the strings and it made an evil hiss. And then a band of demons joined in and it sounded something like this.

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Johnny said, "Devil, just come on back if you ever want to try again. 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He played, "Found a mountain, run, boys, run."

0: That's John Party, Ain't Always the Cowboy, right here in Real Country. That song was from the Head Over Boots album, and John was in Cabo the other day and did a little pop-up show. And when he performed Head Over Boots, he dedicated it to his estranged wife, Summer. So maybe there's still some hope for their relationship there. Fingers crossed.
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3: Remembrance, reflection, and renewed warnings about the threats that still face our country. New York City's Mayor Zoran Mamdani, meantime, attended a memorial mass at St. Patrick's Cathedral in New York Wednesday night as controversy continues over his participation in this year's 9/11 observances.
2: Vice President J.D. Vance will be representing the White House at Ground Zero and will join all the former living presidents in New York City. President Trump will be at the Pentagon. Republicans wrapping up the party's first midterm convention in Dallas, Texas, Thursday night.
4: No empty seats. The fake news. They searched the arena. There are thousands of people outside. They searched the arena for a seat. That's why last night I said, please don't get up and go to the bathroom.
2: The midterm election's now less than 2 months away. 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
0: it's
5: happy.
0: It's 2 minutes after the hour here at True Country. Good morning. Good to see rain still in the forecast. We've got a possibility of showers, thunderstorms on through our morning and into the day. And then that'll even linger into the afternoon, down to a slight chance by tonight. And we'll notice still the cooler temperatures. Now, our forecast morning lows this morning expected around 70 degrees here under cloudy skies, with that 70% chance of showers, thunderstorms on through the morning. Then a 60% chance of showers, thunderstorms during our day, with temperatures around 90 degrees for a high. And a low temperature expected around 70. So, again, the good possibility of rain heading through our day. The weekend, not so much of a chance. Only got 20% on Saturday afternoon. Upper 90s a high and low 71. And Sunday calling for sunshine and upper 90s with a low of 71 degrees. Monday, sunny, 99. Here at our Wave Rural Connect studio, we're looking at a temperature of 78 degrees.
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That's Dierks Bentley with his debut single back in the day. What was I thinking? I ask myself that same question multiple times every day. Here's Clint Black in Real Country.

0: That's Low Cash, Hometown Home, right here in real country, where we've got a lot of great music on the way. We'll get to some Gene Watson, and it looks like Hank Williams Jr. coming up next.
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0: It's Gene Watson right here in Real Country on a Patriot Day. Oh, this is such a solemn day. We all remember exactly where we were when that first plane hit those Twin Towers on this day 25 years ago. 25 years. There's going to be a lot of looks back as we move through the day today. And I hope you just take a few minutes to pause and remember, because we can never forget.
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6: Our chance of rain about 70% heading on through our morning here this morning with low temperatures around 70 degrees. Then as we get into the day, we still have a 60% chance of showers, thunderstorms into the day, and an afternoon high around 90, even cooler than yesterday according to that forecast, and that'll sure be nice. Tonight, low temperature of 70 degrees, some clearing skies heading through the overnight tonight. The weekend, mostly sunny for the most part. We do have a slight chance of afternoon showers on Sunday, high temperatures in the upper 90s and a low around 71. Sunday, we've got sunshine with upper 90s and a low temperature of 71 degrees. For Monday, look for a high temperature around 99 and low 71. Tuesday and Wednesday bring back another chance of rain, around 30% Tuesday and 40% on Wednesday. This morning at the Wave Rural Connect Studio, we have 78 degrees.
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0: That's Garth Brooks. Ain't going down till the sun comes up right here in real country. How you doing? I'm Tammy. You know, Garth has been out on the road with the Blame It All on My Roots tour, selling out everywhere he goes. And I understand now their next stop is going to be out west. He's announced that he's going to do some shows out in Salt Lake City. So, Utah, he is heading your way.
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3: Fox News, I'm Sue Guzman. President Trump addressing the conflict in Iran on Thursday. He says Tehran is stringing the fighting along, trying to impact the midterm elections. He tells Fox's Laura Ingraham that the Strait of Hormuz is under U.S. purview.
4: You know, we control the Strait. They don't control the Strait. They control nothing. They have 300% inflation. They're not paying their military. They're not paying their law enforcement.
3: Global oil prices briefly topped the $108 a barrel mark on Thursday. Lindsay Clancy's lawyer asking a Massachusetts judge to spare her a second trial for killing her children.
5: Defense attorney Kevin Reddington asking the judge to acquit Lindsay Clancy of first-degree murder charges to prevent a second trial, arguing prosecutors don't have enough evidence and no rational jury could find beyond a reasonable doubt that she had no mental disease or defect.
3: Fox's Kristen Goodwin. 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
0: Well, good morning. Possibility of showers, thunderstorms still in the forecast for us. We got a 70% chance of showers, thunderstorms on through the morning hours this morning with low temperatures. Forecast to end up around 70 degrees. During the day, a 60% chance of showers, thunderstorms heading through our day. Afternoon high around 90 degrees. Wind southeast at around 5 to 10. So at least cooler temperatures and the good possibility of seeing some more rain heading into our Friday. By tonight, chance of rain drops off to only about 10%. Skies will be clearing in the overnight hours. Look for a low around 70. Saturday, slight chance of rain, mainly through the afternoon. Sunny otherwise with upper 90s for a high, low of 71. And then Sunday, we're back to the upper 90s on Sunday with a low of 71 degrees. Monday will be the same, upper 90s to near 100. This morning, it's 77 degrees.

was such a fan of Hootie and the Blowfish. So happy when he came over onto the country side of things. How you doing? I'm Tammy. Here's a classic from Brooks and Dunn in Real Country.

0: That's Ella Langley, Be Her, right here in Real Country. I mean, could anybody guess when you first saw her a couple years ago at the Grand Ole Opry that she would just blow up like she did? She is a big, big star. Hey, we've got some great music coming up. I want you to keep it right here. We're going to get to some Luke Bryan, the Oak Ridge Boys, and more.
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He was dressed like 1950, half drunk and hollow-eyed. He said, it's a long walk to Nashville, would you like to ride? 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

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The whole

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8: Good morning. Good to see rain still in the forecast. We've got a possibility of showers, thunderstorms on through our morning and into the day. And then that'll even linger into the afternoon, down to a slight chance by tonight. And we'll notice still the cooler temperatures. Now, our forecast morning lows this morning expected around 70 degrees here under cloudy skies, with that 70% chance of showers, thunderstorms on through the morning. Then a 60% chance of showers, thunderstorms during our day, with temperatures around 90 degrees for a high and a low temperature expected around 70. So, again, the good possibility of rain heading through our day. The weekend, not so much of a chance. Only got 20% on Saturday afternoon. Upper 90s a high and low 71. And Sunday calling for sunshine and upper 90s with a low of 71 degrees. Monday sunny, 99. Here at our Wave Rural Connect studio, we're looking at a temperature of 77 degrees.
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2: 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Today marks 25 years since the terrorist attacks on New York City, Washington, D.C., and Shanksville, PA. 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
3: Remembrance, reflection, and renewed warnings about the threats that still face our country. New York City's Mayor Zoran Mamdani, meantime, attended a memorial mass at St. Patrick's Cathedral in New York Wednesday night as controversy continues over his participation in this year's 9/11 observances.
2: Vice President J.D. Vance will also be in New York City at Ground Zero and will join the former living presidents. President Trump will pay his respects at the Pentagon. Lindsey Clancy's lawyer asking a Massachusetts judge to spare her a second trial for killing her children.
4: Defense attorney Kevin Reddington asking the judge to acquit Lindsey Clancy of first-degree murder charges to prevent a second trial, arguing prosecutors don't have enough evidence and no rational jury could find beyond a reasonable doubt that she had no mental disease or defect.
2: Fox's Kristen Goodwin. 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
0: Our chance of rain about 70% heading on through our morning here this morning with low temperatures around 70 degrees. Then as we get into the day, we still have a 60% chance of showers, thunderstorms into the day and an afternoon high around 90, even cooler than yesterday according to that forecast, and that'll sure be nice. Tonight, low temperature of 70 degrees, some clearing skies heading through the overnight tonight. The weekend, mostly sunny for the most part. We do have a slight chance of afternoon showers on Sunday. High temperatures in the upper 90s and a low around 71. Sunday, we've got sunshine with upper 90s and a low temperature of 71 degrees. For Monday, look for a high temperature around 99 and low 71. Tuesday and Wednesday bring back another chance of rain, around 30% Tuesday and 40% on Wednesday. This morning at the Wave Rural Connect Studio, we have 76 degrees.

was up real early, wondering when I'd get my release. Later on, we got more hot bologna, eggs and gravy, and by now I wasn't quite so hard to please.

in that listen. I'd like to talk to him about the law. Well, I told him who I was and told him I was working steady and I really should be getting on my way. That part about me being who I was did not impress him. He said the judge will be here any day. The jailer had a wife, and let me tell you, she was awful, but she brought that hot bologna every day. And after 7 days, she got to looking so much better. I asked her if she'd like to run away.

right here in real country. I'm so happy that everything is kicked off football-wise. We've got college football, NFL football, and Hallmark's Countdown to Christmas. Yep, it's kicking off with an NFL theme on October the 17th. They've got a new movie called Holiday Touchdown, A Bears Love Story. And there's going to be appearances by current and former Chicago Bears players. We do love our football and our Hallmark movies for Christmas, don't we? The full Christmas lineup of movies from Hallmark is going to be announced next week.

0: It's Luke Combs, Sleepless in a Hotel Room, right here in Real Country. Hey, that new Steven Spielberg movie, or the latest anyway, Disclosure Day, officially has a home streaming release date. Look for it on Peacock on October the 9th. I know I'm not much into sci-fi, but I have started watching Lantern, and it's really, really good.
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7: Well, good morning. Possibility of showers, thunderstorms still in the forecast for us. We got a 70% chance of showers, thunderstorms on through the morning hours this morning with low temperatures. Forecast to end up around 70 degrees. During the day, a 60% chance of showers, thunderstorms heading through our day. Afternoon high around 90 degrees. Wind southeast at around 5 to 10. So at least cooler temperatures and the good possibility of seeing some more rain heading into our Friday. By tonight, chance of rain drops off to only about 10%. Skies will be clearing in the overnight hours. Look for a low around 70. Saturday, slight chance of rain, mainly through the afternoon. Sunny otherwise with upper 90s for a high, low of 71. And then Sunday, we're back to the upper 90s on Sunday with a low of 71 degrees. Monday will be the same, upper 90s to near 100. This morning, it's 76 degrees.
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9: She was storming through the house that day, and I could tell she was leaving. And I thought, oh, she'll be back, till she turned around and pointed at the wall and said,

0: Johnny Lee, right here in Real Country. I'm Tammy Lively, and before I leave you today, I want to remind you that the ceremony begins this morning at 8:30 Eastern to commemorate the victims of 9/11. For the previous 24 anniversaries, the official ceremony had 6 moments of silence, but there will be 7 this year. That additional moment will recognize people who have died in the years afterwards from 9/11-related illnesses and injuries. God love y'all. Be kind to one another.
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2: News, I'm Sue Guzman. Remembrance ceremony set to take place today on this, the 25th anniversary of the September 11th terrorist attacks.
3: On September 11th, 2001, 19 hijackers associated with the terror group Al-Qaeda began a series of attacks on targets in the U.S., the deadliest terror attacks on American soil in the country's history. Almost 3,000 lives were taken that day.
2: Fox's Tanya J. Powers. President Trump addressing the conflict in Iran Thursday. He says Tehran is stringing this fighting along, trying to impact the midterms. Tells Fox's Laura Ingram the Strait of Hormuz is under U.S. purview.
4: You know, we control the Strait. They don't control the Strait. They control nothing. They have 300% inflation. They're not paying their military. They're not paying their law enforcement.
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0: Good morning. Good to see rain still in the forecast. We've got a possibility of showers, thunderstorms on through our morning and into the day. And then that'll even linger into the afternoon, down to a slight chance by tonight. And we'll notice still the cooler temperatures. Now, our forecast morning lows this morning expected around 70 degrees here under cloudy skies with that 70% chance of showers, thunderstorms on through the morning. Then a 60% chance of showers, thunderstorms during our day with temperatures around 90 degrees for a high and a low temperature expected around 70. So, again, the good possibility of rain heading through our day. The weekend, not so much of a chance. Only got 20% on Saturday afternoon, upper 90s a high and low 71. And Sunday calling for sunshine and upper 90s with a low of 71 degrees. Monday sunny, 99. Here at our Wave Rural Connect studio, we're looking at a temperature of 75 degrees.
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1: Well, you tell me how she was when you once knew her. How she played her games with many, many men. And you tell me that you don't think I'd be with her. If I could just have known her way back then.

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Today, the 25th anniversary of 9/11. We take a moment to pause and reflect and remember all those folks who gave their lives those days, whether they were in an airplane, in an office, or wearing a firefighter or police uniform. We remember the victims of September 11th, 25 years later.

0: Country with 4x4 by You by Lainey Wilson. Taking a look at the upcoming album release schedule. There's a couple of big ones coming up, including a brand new album from Kenny Chesney just a couple of weeks away. Now, you may want to be careful on that date because a new study says that there's a 15% increase in traffic fatalities on the days that new major albums are released. And that's compared to the days before and the days after.
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8: Current time, 5:34. Our chance of rain, about 70% heading on through our morning here this morning with low temperatures around 70 degrees. Then as we get into the day, we still have a 60% chance of showers, thunderstorms into the day and an afternoon high around 90, even cooler than yesterday according to that forecast. And that'll sure be nice. Tonight, low temperature of 70 degrees, some clearing skies heading through the overnight tonight. The weekend, mostly sunny for the most part. We do have a slight chance of afternoon showers on Sunday. High temperatures in the upper 90s and a low around 71. Sunday, we've got sunshine with upper 90s and a low temperature of 71 degrees. For Monday, look for a high temperature around 99 and low 71. Tuesday and Wednesday bring back another chance of rain, around 30% Tuesday and 40% on Wednesday. This morning at the Wave Rural Connect Studio, we have 75 degrees.
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11: 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Well, good morning. Possibility of showers, thunderstorms still in the forecast for us. We got a 70% chance of showers, thunderstorms on through the morning hours this morning with low temperatures. Forecast to end up around 70 degrees. During the day, a 60% chance of showers, thunderstorms heading through our day. Afternoon high around 90 degrees. Wind southeast at around 5 to 10. So at least cooler temperatures and the good possibility of seeing some more rain heading into our Friday. By tonight, chance of rain drops off to only about 10%. Skies will be clearing in the overnight hours. Look for a low around 70. Saturday, slight chance of rain, mainly through the afternoon. Sunny otherwise with upper 90s for a high, low of 71. And then Sunday, we're back to the upper 90s on Sunday with a low of 71 degrees. Monday will be the same, upper 90s to near 100. This morning, it's 75 degrees.
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0: News. I'm CJ Papa. 25 years since the 9/11 terror attacks.
1: 19 hijackers associated with the terror group Al-Qaeda began a series of attacks on targets in the U.S., the deadliest terror attacks on American soil in the country's history. Almost 3,000 lives were taken that day at the World Trade Center towers in New York City, the Pentagon in Washington, D.C., and near Shanksville, Pennsylvania.
0: Fox's Tanya J. Powers. The husband of Terry Strada died in the North Tower of the World Trade Center. Earlier, she told Fox and Friends First,
2: "It's actually getting harder as I get older and all of the things that he's missed. When I wake up and I think what's happened in the last 25 years, he has two grandchildren he never met."
0: President Trump will be at the Pentagon. Vice President J.D. Vance will head to Ground Zero in Lower Manhattan. Last night in Dallas, the president and vice president drumming up support for the party in November at the midterm convention. 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
6: Well, sure nice to be waking up to some rain. 3/500ths of an inch is what we've received so far here at the Wave Rural Connect Studio. With possibility of rain lingering on, looking at radar, most of it's in the Franklin, Johnson, Logan County, southeastern Crawford County, northeastern Sebastian County, and then behind that starting to taper off, but definitely some much-needed rain overnight and this morning. We'll talk about the forecast, looking at high temperatures today to end up around the mid-80s. We do have a possibility of rain at about 90% for us as we head through the morning and into the afternoon, and then tonight we'll drop off to about a 30% chance of rain, low tonight around 70 degrees. Now, tomorrow does start with a 30% chance of rain, but after that it does heat back up some. High is going to be up in that mid-90 range tomorrow, and a heat index getting back up into the triple digits as high as 110 in spots, according to the Weather Service. Clear tomorrow night, low temperature 71 degrees, and then after that, Sunday on into the middle part of the week next week, mid and upper 90s and low temperatures in the low 70s. So we'll heat back up getting into next week, but at least we're not talking about low 100s as it stands now. Next chance of rain after this, that's going to be on Thursday of next week. We've got a 30% chance. It's 71 degrees here this morning with calm winds and 95% humidity this morning. Yesterday's high, 96. We did not hit 100 degrees. Thank goodness. And that is the first time in a while we've not been at 100 or higher. In fact, August 31st, we were at 101, and ever since August 31st, we have been above 100 degrees here at our Wave Rural Connect studio. But yesterday, 96 was the high. Sunrise this morning coming up at 6:55, and our sunset tonight, 7:29, as rain continues to fall, and we've received about 3,500ths of an inch so far.
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8: Governor Sarah Huckabee Sanders. 4 years ago, I promised you I would fight every day to make Arkansas the best place to live, work, and raise a family. 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And we eliminated the state grocery tax. 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We did not comply. We won the fight to keep men out of women's sports because girls deserve to be safe in locker rooms and on the court. And when insurance companies wanted big rate increases, we didn't let that happen. Now I'm asking for your vote for 4 more years. 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
9: Paid for by Sarah for Governor.

0: you.
1: Well, good morning. It is biscuit bacon, bacon frying, flapjack flipping, coffee pouring. Up in Adam time this morning. Good morning to the crew up in the Cravens community. Omer, Mayor Bob, good morning, Kent. And on over here at Middle Ridge and Barnes, good morning to the crew at Redding and Cass, Turner Bend, to the Patricks and Mountaintop, Chris and Karen, good to see you. Jethro, David and Tyler, good morning. And up here at Wadalula to Franklin, Tammy, Donald and Donna, and the Sutherland Crossroads to Bashir's and St. Paul, and then to Mountainburg, Keith, Donna, Ron, in the graphic community. Good morning to you friends this morning. Locke, Cedarville, and Rudy to Dripping Springs and Van Buren, Fort Smith, Jimmy and Judy, and Connie and Lethan, Justin and Coco, and over to Lee's Hollow, Steve and Doreen. Make it a great day today. Good morning, Alma, to the Chief Pointer and Chief Parsons, Danny and Martha and Rick, Zeke and Brenda, the Frog Bayou Farms and King Ranch. Good morning to Red Hill Road and Vine Prairie, to Mulberry Mayor and Pudge, Randy and Jeff, and good morning to John and the crew getting the school all fixed up as usual. Here's some fresh coffee to get things started off here this morning. And then I want to say good morning to Dyer and Kibler, to Reese and Loretta Wayne and Mary Lou, Lone Ellum, Shallard Diggins and White Oak, Adams Community, Joe and Janet, Mike and Connie, and then we'll head to Pleasant View to Rod, Pam, Sharon, Fred and Shirley, and Stephen and Trish, to Hickory Ridge, good morning, and Jane over to Groff Lane. Let me get those coffee cups taken care of for you. And then we'll step into the original Ozarks. We can check in on everybody. Roy and the Water Boys. Good morning, Ella. Chris and Susan and Greg and Rosemary. Preston and Tammy. Greg, Carmi and Wilma. Steve and Diana. The friends over at the Road Department and Bus Garage. Into Smith's and Precision. To the Nursing Home. Good to see you all this morning. Senior Center. And good morning to everybody in the original Ozark. Let me get those coffee cups refilled. And then we'll check into Web City. Good morning, Juanita. And over here at Santa Fe Trail, Jeff and Steph, thank you all for being along. And Oak Bend Road, Ben, good to see you. And the friends over at the 4M Farms, Scott, good morning. And Brazil Lane, Big Dave, to South Ozark Estates and Rockstore, Arkansas. Beautiful downtown Etna. TK and Terry, good morning to you two, and Roger and Kathy, and also up into the Cecil community. Mike and Debbie, good morning. Kathy and Dylan and Sierra, good morning this morning. Over to check in at Riverdale and Lavacket, Greenwood, Barling and Bloomer, Charleston to the Spitting Widow group, Phyllis, Carolyn, Misty and Sarah Beth. Good morning, Brandon, and also to the friends over towards Ursula. Greg, have a good day today. Good morning, Jovi, and to Michael at Branch, and Gail over at Peter Pender, to the friends at Vesta and Mill Creek, Ratcliffe and Coles Chapel, Jean and Sheila, hope you have a good day today. Luana and Timber and the friends at Brownsville, good morning Boonville and Roseville, Gray Rock, Lois and Dorothy, thanks for tuning in this morning. And to the friends over towards Carbon City here, and good morning to the Shoal Creek area, Charlie and Carrie. Then we'll stop into Paris and check in on Mayor and Neil and Tammy, Joe and Samantha and Granny Bridges. Ed, make it a good day today. Van, Keith, Spider-Man, Linda and Les, good morning Tim and Mary, and also to Dustin. Let's see those coffee cups, Paris, and get those filled back up. I want to say good morning over Magazine to Cajun Carol and Poppy and Lauren, to Mount Magazine and Driggs, to Subiaco and over at the co-op. Have a good one today. Sand Ridge, Joan, we appreciate you tuning in. And to St. Louis Valley and Greasy Valley, to Midway and Sargum Holler Road. Scranton, we appreciate you all being here. Ryan, Toby, Frank and Lee, Ron, Alan, and then we'll head to New Blaine and check in on Deb and Hank and Tom and Lanita and Tim at Garing Ridge Farms. It is coffee time this morning. Let's get those cups filled up. And then we'll make our way back into Clarksville here this morning and check in on Boyd, Big John. Good morning, Bobby and Q and Brenda, Benny, Danny, and George, and also to the D.C. and Millwood Estates, Klein Edition, Southtown, Sherwood Edition, and Lakeview Estates. Good morning up at the school. Wilhelmina, good morning to you and Dr. Hopkins, Mark, Lance, Michael, Stephen. I see we've got coffee cups to fill this morning. And they'll make our run over to Strawberry Loop and check in on Linda, and to the friends at Spadra, good morning, Dale. To London and Knoxville, Blake, Keith, have a good day. Good morning, Woodland and Flat Rock. And over to Pottsville and Lamar, Leon and Bonnie, good morning, you two. And Richard, Betty, Cody, good morning, Lutherville and Catalpa, Wood Mountain and Papaw, to Hagerville and Oak Grove, Logap. Good morning, Fred, Mickey and Lee, and the friends around the Coal Hill area, to Casey at Hartman, Mountaintop, and the Gar Creek community. Good morning, too, to St. Mary's, and on over to Altus, check in at the Savannah Park Apartments, to Denning and the Greenwood community. Good morning, Alex Bottoms in Cedarvale Estates, Ozark Country Estates. Good morning. Here's that refill. Everybody enjoy. And we want to say good morning to our area utility crews at Arkansas Valley Electric and Energy Transfer, Black Hills and OG&E, Clarksville Connected, Patriot and MDR. Good morning. Let me see those coffee cups this morning. We'll fill them up for you. And to the area law enforcement agents, Johnny and Kenny. Good morning, Devin, Jason, Chris, and Derek, Robert, James, Frankie, Dylan, Dalton, Adam. Good morning, Shay, and all the area law enforcement agents. We appreciate you all tuning in. We've got some fresh coffee ready to go here for you this morning. There you are. Wherever you might be in the River Valley, it is great to have you tuned in with us on KLYR KDYN this morning. We appreciate you being here and part of the morning, and we do have more of that

0: but if not, feel free to give us a call, and Jess or I will be happy to take that and get that added to the list here for you this morning. That's just a little bit of what's coming up on KLYR, KDYN, and we'll be back with that update of what's going on in the weather. But let's go ahead and do this. We'll just start right in with some birthdays here this morning and get that list moving, since we've got Friday and I'm sure some Saturday to take care of. And Jess is going to be handling that for us here this morning. And thanks to Union Bank and the River Valley Pet Cremation Services. Good morning there, Jess.
1: Good morning, Mark. Did you miss me yesterday?
0: We did, yes, ma'am.
1: Kind of missed you guys, too. We'll talk more about all that. Happy birthday today, though, to Eric Gregory. Faye Rabel's celebrating today. Hopefully, Terry Holman's having a great birthday. Alan McCartney, happy birthday to you. Kaylee Bullard, Kaysen West, happy birthday. Rebecca Griffith, Glenda Zeeler, have a fabulous rainy birthday. Mary Jane Norton's on the list, along with Pam Jones and Letha Reynolds. Dee Dee Moark, happy birthday. How about Robert Sawyer, Charlotte Waits, happy birthday. Ryan Taylor out at Russellville, happy birthday to you. Warren Seacoff, happy birthday. Tinsley Stewart celebrating. Adelia Zaniga, happy birthday to you. Chad Ball's on the list, along with Daxton Lee Jungen, is 12 today. And happy birthday today to Josiah Bowman, 6, from Mom and Dad. Now, I don't have any anniversaries for today, but I have some birthdays for tomorrow we'll go over. Happy birthday tomorrow to Miranda Miller Banning. Aaron Mueller is celebrating tomorrow, along with Lakin Schluterman, Brian White, Brett Lingar, Art Rose, happy birthday, Keaton Phillips, Kendra Warren, and Angela Wyatt are all on tomorrow's birthday list on Saturday, along with Jeffrey Mayfield, Valerie Brewer, happy birthday to you, Hagen Shepherd, 17, Jonathan Moreland, 43. Clay Horn, happy birthday to you tomorrow, and happy 14th birthday to Coy Katie.
0: What a list. So call us if we can add to it for you this morning, and it's brought to us by the River Valley Pet Cremation Services and Union Bank here on KLYR, KDYN. We got weather to talk about coming up next. Definitely enjoying some rain this morning, and that's still in the forecast. And in addition to that, so you've been busy on Facebook.
1: What are you talking about?
0: She was getting a kick out of that yesterday. During lunch.
1: What are you talking about, Mark? Tell me from your perspective, what do you think has occurred?
0: I'm just thankful you found that, because it gave me opportunity to find the whitewashed jeans again, or whatever we called those back in the day. And then I called Aaron Van Meter and said, hey, I need the jacket back for a little bit. So I've got that
1: today. What happened is Mark must have got on KDYN Facebook page on Wednesday night and posted that picture of him from back in the 80s and asked all of you guys for these comments. That was really good of you, Mark.
0: It took a while to get the hair fixed like that again.
1: I know.
0: It was not an easy task.
1: Did you have to call Carmi and talk about the back tees in there, the back combing, and did you use Aquanet? Were you an Aquanet man?
0: It was group effort. 100% group effort.
1: And Mark didn't know this picture was being posted. And so from what I think I have learned from this event is that this picture got posted. Lots of comments are coming in. You don't even know what's happening. And then Kent got to break the news to you. Is that true?
0: Oh, about the picture?
1: Yeah.
0: Yeah. Well, I was on there admiring his good work on Facebook, and that's when I was pointing to that, he was pointing to me, and I was pointing to him, and then I was like, oh, wait a minute, and I got looking at the handiwork there.
1: That is the best. I really like to watch my handiwork go out. Like, I would love to see your reaction. There's part of me that was like, I really wish I was here to see you realize that you have just been trolled on Facebook. And it didn't happen, but I liked to hear about it. So I didn't even tell anybody. And Shay texted me.
0: It was good.
1: And I loved it.
0: We got weather to talk about coming your way right after this. 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
0: Waking up to rain in much of the River Valley. It is

0: starting to taper off across parts of Crawford County and Sebastian County. But we're still seeing rain across a good portion of the region. And the Weather Service has us with about a 90% chance of rain still into the day, with temperatures mid-80s this afternoon. And then tonight, low temperature around 70 and a 30% chance of rain getting into the night tonight. Tomorrow starts with a 30% chance of rain, but then it clears off, and a high tomorrow expected in the mid-90 range, with a heat index back up into the triple digits tomorrow and low 71. Sunday, we've got mid to upper 90s and low 73. And then Monday, Tuesday, Wednesday, still calling for those mid-90 to upper 90 temperatures for highs and lows in the 70s. After this, the next chance of rain will roll in on Thursday. So far, 37 hundredths of an inch of rain is what we've received here at our Wave Rural Connect studio. It's 71 degrees now. The high was 96 degrees yesterday. That's it for weather, and it is brought to us by the Johnson County Co-op, and we are headed to sports next.
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3: The 49ers roll past the Rams in Australia, coming out on top 27-7. Brock Purdy led the way for San Francisco. He was 25 of 34 for 205 yards, 3 touchdowns, and 1 interception. Rams quarterback Matthew Stafford was 15 of 25 for 155 yards and 1 interception. Here is Rams head coach Sean McVay.
4: First of all, congratulations to the 49ers. They outplayed us in every facet. I didn't do nearly a good enough job. This is a humbling day for us, and this will define us only if we allow it to.
3: In baseball, the Yankees crushed the Rockies 10-3. Anthony Volpe with a grand slam, while the Pirates beat the White Sox 2-0, and the Mariners outscored the Rangers 4-3. In tennis at the U.S. Open, 1-seed Aryna Sabalenka defeated 3-seed Jess Pegula to advance to the U.S. Open final, where she's going to face 2-seed Elena Rybakina, who eliminated 4-seed Coco Gauff in the semis.
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0: Well, we continue on with our sports update. There was college football last night, and it was top 25 action. Number 7, Miami, defeated Florida A&M 77-7, the final score there last night. From that, we move to soccer. Arkansas soccer opened SEC play with a dominant 3-1 win over number 19 Texas. Big win for Arkansas last night. The win extending the Hogs' unbeaten streak against the SEC at home to 27 matches. Dates back to October 2020. Volleyball taking on Robert Morris 9 o'clock this morning, and Towson at 6 o'clock tonight, with 3 matches for the weekend in the Towson Invitational. The next round will be as they take on the Colonials. That's going to be the Towson. Towson will be their next opponent. That'll be at 6 o'clock. So there's your lineup for that. Arkansas volleyball, plenty of action there. And then football tomorrow night, the late one, Arkansas-Utah 9:15 kickoff tomorrow night. Let's go ahead and turn our attention to high school football now. And coming your way tonight, the Franklin County feud, Ozark at Charleston this evening. That'll be the game you'll hear on True Country. Greg Timmerman will be on the air with head coach Josh Watson at 6:30, followed up by kickoff at 7, and live play-by-play with Greg Timmerman. Clarksville at Gentry tonight. Parrish is on the road at Lamar. Boonville will be at Newport. Subiaco is traveling to Lavaca. It is Russellville at Northside. Southside will be home against Pryor. Mansfield at Tallahena. Dardanelle travels to Heber Springs. Alma hosting Valonia tonight. Waldron home against Cossetot River. Cedarville hosting Hackett. Mountainburg is at Two Rivers, and Berryville is going to be at Dover tonight in some of the other high school football action. And another SEC play tonight, number 23, Missouri taking on Kansas, 7 o'clock tonight. And there are some other ranked teams in action tonight. Number 25, Virginia and Norfolk. And then number 24, Louisville, taking on Bologna. The Virginia and the Louisville games are 6 o'clock. Missouri game is at 7. And full slate tomorrow for SEC play, and it caps off tomorrow night with the Hogs in the late game, 9:15 tomorrow night for Arkansas. The morning starts in the morning at 11. Number 10, A&M taking on Arizona State, OU, Michigan. Those are the 11 o'clock games, and then everything else packed in between. That's going to do it for us in our morning sports update made possible here by the TNT Gun Shop. We'll be back with an update of some local news right after this. 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
0: Our morning news is made possible by A-Plus Insurance here on True Country Radio. Taking a look at some of our top stories, state police releasing a report yesterday of a fatal accident in Sebastian County that occurred on the 5th of this month. Killed in the accident, Leslie Dwayne Elmore, age 46, of Huntington, who is the driver of the vehicle, and a Penny Roberts, age 48, of Huntington, who is a passenger in that same vehicle, were the two killed in the accident. Two others were injured. The driver of the other vehicle, Kelsey Hamilton, 24, of Huntington, and Richard Roberts, 48, of Huntington, were the two injured. That was in Sebastian County near Greenwood back on the 5th. I'll have more details of that coming up in our early morning River Valley report at 7:15. Also, a report out of Johnson County, where a 47-year-old Stephen McLeod was arrested after a high-speed pursuit in Johnson County. This happened back on the 21st. Speeds in excess of 100 miles per hour reached during that pursuit that ultimately led to him being arrested. We'll have details on that coming up in our early morning River Valley report. Franklin County authorities report of a hit-and-run accident that happened last week at the Whitaker Village parking lot when an employee there reported their vehicle while parked in the parking lot was struck by another vehicle that evidently left the scene. Franklin County authorities also report of a couple of other non-injury accidents, a two-vehicle accident that occurred on Highway 60 on Wednesday and a car deer accident Wednesday morning. No injuries reported. The Johnson County Quorum Court last night meeting for their regular monthly meeting, rejecting two proposals to fund a requested purchase of three used Ford Explorers for the Sheriff's Department. Justices cited concerns about county general fund being used for that purchase. They also heard from a wrecker service over new Sheriff's Office towing policy, requesting the policy be reviewed by the county attorney. The other action included road funding, grant applications, and setting a meeting for the working on the budget for 2027. Those are some of the other highlights of last night's Johnson County Quorum Court meeting, and we'll get into details later this morning. Paris City Council met on Tuesday night. Other actions from that meeting, they had a rezoning request that was tabled, and then also update on the audit report from Mayor Daniel. We'll have that, or Daniel Rogers. We'll have that coming your way, early morning River Valley report as well. So those are some of the stories we'll cover as we get into our early morning River Valley report this morning at 7:15. 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
0: Hey, coming up, get ready for this big weekend. Not this weekend, but next. The American Patriot Promotions bringing the gun show to the Marvin Vincent Activity Center, Clarksville, the 19th and the 20th. Not this weekend, but next. And it's going to be a big one. Biggest gun show ever in Clarksville. Come check it out. Enjoy hourly prizes. Register for the grand prize giveaway. It's the 19th and 20th Marvin Vincent Center Activities Building in Clarksville. Don't miss it. It's going to be the biggest one yet. And be listening for opportunity to win tickets to get into the American Patriot Gun Show. It'll be coming up in Clarksville next weekend. We got our morning ag report. We need to check in with Brownfield, get caught up on the latest farm news and markets here this morning. And then we'll get into our birthday list. That's been growing, and get that taken care of. Sheriff Johnny Crocker is going to be in the Wave Rural Connect studio here. And if you've got questions for him, get those called in soon before he gets here. It's the best time to get those done, or email them over, however you want to get them into us. We'll be happy to add that in. Any more birthdays? I know you've been busy running back and forth to telephone calls.
3: I think we are good, maybe.
0: All right, burn ban's still in effect. I know some folks are already wondering about that, and we are 9 inches behind. So far, we're 3/10 of an inch into this.
3: It'll be a while.
0: So it's going to be a little bit yet, but nonetheless, we'll let you know as soon as there is any change in that. But for the time being, yes, we do remain under burn bans across the listening area. Morning Ag Report, we need to head to Brownfield, and it is sponsored here by the Farmers Cooperatives of Subiaco Branch and Ozark, Farm Credit Services of Western Arkansas, Alma Tractor and Equipment, and Alma Farm Supply.
10: Thursday, hogs were mixed, soybeans, cattle, and corn finished higher. I'm John Perkins with a Brownfield Market Update. When it comes to short-stature corn, it all started with Stein. For decades, they've been focused on unique hybrids that deliver top yields. Stein invented short-stature corn, then they perfected it. Stein has yield. Soybeans were higher on fund and technical buying, along with strength in crude oil. China and unknown destinations have bought nearly 1 million tons of U.S. soybeans so far this week. That included a couple of new purchases on Thursday morning. USDA could lower yield and raise production projections in Friday's USDA supply, demand, and production report. November beans are up 22 and three quarters at 13.32 and a quarter. January was 22 higher at 13.47 and a quarter. October bean meal was up 5.50 at 3.50.60, and October bean oil was 133 higher at 71.41. Corn was up, also getting some help from crude oil. Ahead of Friday's update, analysts do expect a cut in both yield and new crop ending stocks estimates. Ethanol production was down modestly on the week and the year. December corn was up 6 at 5.33 and 3 quarters. March was 6 higher at 5.49 and a quarter. And wheat was higher Friday globally. Export projections for both Russia and Ukraine could be down in the month. And the USDA is expected to make minimal adjustments to domestic wheat numbers. December Chicago was 12.5 higher at 7.41 and a quarter. December Kansas City was up 12.5 at 8.18 and 3 quarters. December Minneapolis was 14.5 higher at 7.62 and a half. Cattle were higher ahead of this week's direct trade. October live is up 197 at 217.82. December was 112 higher at 219.60. October feeders are up 172 at 327.55. November was 142 higher at 322.77. And on spread trade and questions about pork demand, October hogs are up 7 at 83.15. December was down 25 at 74.35. Megan Grebner has that full look at cash livestock after this.
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12: 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Direct cash cattle trade activity was relatively quiet. Bids did surface at $340 to $348 dressed in the north. Those were in Nebraska. Asking prices were at $225 live in the south, while the north was quiet. Look for significant trade volume to hold out until the end of the week. At the Hub City Livestock Auction in South Dakota, steers 950 to 1,099 pounds were $9 to $12 higher. The best test on heifers was 950 to 999 pounds, which were $9 to $11 higher. The USDA says there was another nice yearling offering with cattle coming both off grass and out of yards. The market was active. Medium and large one feeder steers, 950 to 974 pounds, brought $316.25 to $335.50. Medium and large one feeder heifers, 954 to 979 pounds, brought $300 to $314. Fox beef was lower with light demand for moderate offering. Choice was down $2.40 at $378.37. Select was 28 cents lower at $352.06. Estimated cattle slaughter was 109,000 head. Cash hogs was lower with a fairly light negotiated run. Processors have leverage and can control the pace of business, which means they're moving needed numbers without having to really bid up. Demand continues to be a focal point for the industry. And while there have been some bright spots when it comes to both global and domestic demand, there are lingering concerns around long-term strength. Barrows and gilts at the National Daily Direct were down 39 cents with a weighted average of 86.86. The Iowa Minnesota was 93 cents lower with a weighted average of 86.56. And the Western Corn Belt was down 58 cents with a weighted average of 86.86. Pork values closed lower, down $1.82 at $91.81. Bellies had dropped nearly $12 Thursday. And estimated hog slaughter was 493,000 head. At the CME, live and feeder cattle were up, optimistic about the week's direct business, and lean hog futures finished the day mostly lower amid ongoing demand uncertainties. I'm Megan Grebner for Brownfield.
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14: I'm Brent Barnett on Brownfield. 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
15: Once that rule is finalized, then absolutely you'll be able to do all of this that was forecasted in the proposed regulatory reform work.
14: Macy says the final rule is expected this fall. More news is next.
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17: 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May God bless you.
14: Ag Secretary Brooke Rollins says progress has been made to help move fertilizer prices lower.
18: Compared to 2022, even though we know it's still high, urea is now down 57%, potash down 53%, and ammonia down 50%.
14: But Rollins says there's much more work to do. An extension agronomist says moisture will influence the start of harvest for many growers. Jeff Coulter with the University of Minnesota says crops in dry areas will likely need to be harvested first.
19: Any fields that were under stress, you're going to want to try to prioritize those first. But also remember the fields that are looking at a good yield, if they've been dry in the last month or 3 weeks or so, those are also high candidates for stock lodging because they got that heavy ear.
14: U.S. ethanol production averaged 1.1 million barrels per day last week, down 1,000 week to week. I'm Brent Barnett with Brownfield Ag News Headlines.
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0: 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And good morning to you. Showers, thunder showers still moving through the River Valley here this morning. And they are starting to taper off some, though. We're starting to see an end across Franklin and Crawford, Sebastian, and even now starting to taper off some in extreme western Logan. But there are still areas of heavy rain that are moving through, too. We've received about 0.4 of an inch of rain at our studios, and we still have about a 90% chance, according to the Weather Service, of rain into our day. Temperatures will be topping out mid-80s. That's sure going to be a welcome relief. And then tonight, low of 70 and a 30% chance of rain in store for tonight. Looking ahead to tomorrow, highs mid-90s and a low of 71 degrees. We do see a 30% chance of more. Larry Darrell Teague of Clarksville, who passed away at the age of 73 on September 6th. Funeral, 10 o'clock this morning at Hardwick Funeral Home Chapel in Clarksville. And pastor and interstate missionary Aria Dane Ruff died September 4th. He was 92. The funeral service will be at 11 this morning at the Bethel Baptist Church in Paris, and the family will visit with friends prior to the service.

0: starting at 9 o'clock this morning. Rita Jo McCabe of Mulberry died at the age of 71, September 8th. Visitations tonight, 6 till 8 at the Fairview Regular Baptist Church in Mulberry, and the service will be there in the morning at 10. And Eula Chansey died Tuesday. She was 89. A visitation is scheduled tomorrow night, 6 till 8, at Schaefer Funeral Home in Ozark, with no service scheduled at this time. 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
4: He touched on cultural and economic flashpoints throughout his speech, framing himself as a fighter for family values. Vance received a warm reception, raising more talk that he is President Trump's heir apparent. The vice president took it in, though he says he's focused first on November.
3: Today, Vance will be in New York for the 9/11 ceremony at Ground Zero. President Trump will be the only living president not in attendance. Instead, he's going to a ceremony at the Pentagon.
5: At 9:37 a.m., the plane flew into the western face of the Pentagon. The 59 on board, aside from the hijackers, were killed. And 125 inside the Pentagon were killed, including children and teachers who were visiting on a school trip.
3: Fox's Jessica Rosenthal. 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
0: 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Up next, it's our pledge, and then the menus, and then an update of weather. We've got Sheriff Johnny Crocker in the Wave Rural Connect studio this morning with us. That'll be coming up here in just a few. And a reminder, if you do have a question for the sheriff, it's time to be getting that turned in so we can pass it along as he joins us here this morning. 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
0: Oh, there you go, Jess, on a Friday. That's just
3: no, it's like the best of all worlds here. Yeah. It's raining and it's Margaritaville. Let's do it. All right. 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
0: You said chicken corn dogs. Did you catch that?
3: I did. That's what I said.
0: What is that?
3: Is that what I said?
0: It's what you said.
3: I don't know.
0: I bet you're right, though. Chicken corn dog. I was trying to figure out what a chicken corn dog would be.
3: Chicken waffles. It is so good. Have you tried the chicken and waffle Oreos?
0: There goes that
3: sheriff?
0: Rabbit. See that rabbit?
3: I bet it. We could do this.
0: We'll be back. Yes. 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
0: Nearing a half inch of rain here at the Wave Rural Connect studio from those showers that started last night. And we've still got a possibility of rain that's going to linger through the day. Weather Service has us with about a 50% chance now. They've revised that some for this afternoon with mid-80s for a high and a low temperature around 70 tonight. Chance of rain will drop off to 30% tonight. And we do have a slight chance in the morning, around 30%. Otherwise, look for mid-90s tomorrow and a heat index getting back up into the triple digits tomorrow as well. Heading into tomorrow night, skies will be clear, low temperature 71, and we've got sunshine forecast for Sunday and an afternoon high in the mid to upper 90s and a low in the low 70s. And we'll stay in the mid to upper 90 range through much of the work week with the next chance of rain rolling in on Thursday. Winds are west at 2 now with 96% humidity. Our sunset tonight, 729. Sunrise in the morning at 655. We recorded 96 for our high yesterday, and we are looking at temperatures today to not be that warm, mid-80s in store for this afternoon. 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
0: And our thanks to Right Price Resale for bringing us our morning visits with Franklin County Sheriff Johnny Crocker on Friday mornings. 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
15: Morning, Mark. Good morning, Jess. Good morning, Franklin County. What a beautiful day to wake up to. Raining.
0: Been waiting on
15: nice
0: this.
15: Nice and cool. Hopefully it doesn't get too hot today, and it's a blessing.
0: We're not done with it. It's going to get hot again, but we will sure take this break when we can get it and get this much, much needed rain.
15: Before we go in, everything, today is a special day. It should be a day. It should be a holiday for America, a day of remembrance. It's 9/11. You look at the cost of 9/11, you know, around 3,000 people died in the towers. The war, you know, around 7,000 people died fighting the war. Estimated suicides, about 30,000 after the war and during the war, and about 8,000 contractors died during the war. That's a heavy cost. Overall cost, the towers dropping was about $3.3 trillion, and the total war was about $8 trillion. That is a heavy cost for somebody attacking us. But I'm a big fan of you smack them out, they're going to smack you back. But as a remembrance day to me, all those that said, send me, the men and women that volunteered, the firefighters that went in that building, the first responders that responded. And from then on, the entire war, man, I can't thank you enough. And you can't thank the families and friends that

0: We need a lot of rain. We are way behind. And the county judge makes that decision along with Rick Culvert. They get together and they make that emergency management. They make that decision when the burn ban comes and take advice from other people around the, the state of Arkansas. But, yeah, you can definitely get a ticket. And any criminal offense can put you in jail. I don't want to take you to jail for a misdemeanor, but you can go to jail.
1: Have we had to do any citations? Have there been any that you know of?
0: I think we've wrote one during this entire time this summer. So everybody's been pretty good about it.
1: Good deal.
0: We get a lot of phone calls when people start fires and get them out pretty quickly.
1: But it is still in effect, as you said. No changes yet, but as soon as we get still word of any change, I'll let you know. I don't know that this is going to be enough to lift it just yet.
0: I don't think so.
1: No.
0: No.
1: Unfortunately. Hey, we did have another caller, Johnny, wanted to know if you could be arrested for public intoxication. Make sure I get this right, Jess.
2: Okay.
1: In your home, on your own property, personal property.
0: What's the circumstance of that call?
1: Don't know.
0: Okay, did you get a call because you're fighting inside and arguing and you're drunker and Cooter Brown sitting outside hooping and hollering and yelling? Absolutely. Are you sitting there drinking a beer and on your couch watching TV? No, we can't arrest you. You didn't do nothing. There's no reason for us to come.
2: So is it the... Is the public intox, I think the question was more, is your private home a place where you can have public intox? Is being in public?
0: It is legal to drink alcohol, and you can drink in your home, on your property.
2: Yeah.
0: But as soon as you act a fool and create an incident, it can change things. If there's other people involved, which usually what happens, and it's usually not just public intox, it's usually you got drinking up, and you start an argument, and then a fight breaks out, and it's never just public intox. It's public intox, battery, other things like that when it happens. This sounds like kind of a loaded question. Somebody probably got a ticket for it. And
1: that's what I was wondering.
0: The deputy was nice and didn't write you for battery or for all the other stuff you did. He's like, hey, man, just chill out. Y'all are both fighting each other.
2: Right.
0: I'm going to get you public intox and let you go. But, yeah, if you're hooping and hollering out your yard at your neighbors, because you're drunk and you're yelling at your neighbors, we're going to get you for something.
2: Okay.
0: So, I mean, if you're sitting on your couch watching the football game and you're – liquored up. We don't know that. I mean, who else is going to know? And we don't care.
2: Right.
0: We're not out there to give you a bad day, but if you're causing an incident and you're raising a ruckus, you can get hooked up.
2: Okay.
1: So don't get mad. Don't get drinking and get mad at the Hogs Friday night, Saturday night.
0: Late. That's acceptable. That's acceptable.
1: And cause a ruckus.
2: Yeah.
0: I mean, we should be used to it by now, but it is what it is.
1: You would think.
0: It's going to be a rough weekend.
1: It could be. Maybe not. Maybe we're going to pull the big win.
0: It could be. It just
1: totally changed. We're sandbagging them. What else you got on your list? You've got some notes over there.
0: We had a quorum court meeting last night. Some money was moved around. Only big one. We didn't talk about the solar last night. We had a couple justices that weren't there. And they voted to – we moved some money to the sheriff's department. It was money in other lines. Just we had the money. We just moved it in other lines for some computer stuff and things like that. And then EMS pulled $47,000 out of county general to continue to operate. So – just as what they voted on is what it is. And then the big thing for us this last week, I know I called you earlier, we put it out there, but the dogs. So we had a gentleman over there and 11 dogs initially rescued, and one passed after they rescued it. And then we went back and did a search warrant of the property trying to collect more evidence. We found three more dogs that died inside their cages. And then we found some ducks that were inside cages that had passed and a goat. And for each one of those animals that we found, either the ones that lived that were rescued or the ones that passed, that is a separate charge on each one of them. So this guy has a whole bunch of charges under felony charges, and we're still investigating. There's still more to come on that, and as we get it, I'll let you know.
1: And as you told us on the air, he was kind of running somewhat of a puppy mill, and
0: that's what we believe. I mean, it looked like he had the cages set up. The male dog was outside. They caught it yesterday, I believe. They went over, finally caught that male dog. Kept running from you, bark at you, and just take off to the woods, so really hard to catch. And the rescuers caught that dog yesterday. But good job. I mean, I think that's the way you do things. If you're with the organization and you see animal abuse, give us a call. We'll go with you. I would highly advise just don't walk on anybody's property. It can be dangerous.
2: Yeah.
0: And it can stir up a lot of things that don't need to be stirred up. But if we show up with you, it tends to knock the edge off and everything's smoothie. Work together is a lot better than trying to work against each other.
1: And it was a delivery driver that happened to see it.
0: I believe it was an Amazon delivery driver that first seen it and told somebody. It went on Facebook. By the time I seen it, I think it had been on there a couple days. Mm-hmm. And then we finally got a call from somebody. I mean, putting it on Facebook on a page I never checked. So, and then as soon as we got it, we sent deputies over there.
1: Worked out well. So,

0: And they're, you know, initially I seen somebody say, well, the sheriff department said there's nothing they can do. We can't take any dogs. We have no capacity to take a dog anywhere. The vets won't take them from us. So we have to work with the rescuers, not only around the state, but throughout the country. The ones that work, they all work together to get these dogs homes. We can't do it without you. And I can't thank all these rescues enough to help us out, because we have no budget, no capacity to take any dogs whatsoever.
1: And the issue was just wasn't taking care of the animals.
0: No, it wasn't feeding them or nothing. Mm-hmm. I mean, nothing. Man. And there's more to come.
1: Gotcha. Very good.
0: Yep.
1: Is that all we got?
0: 288 South 23. There's a trailer sitting there at the fire station. It's been there for quite some time.
1: Yes.
0: All right. The owners are in Van Buren. We have spoken to them multiple times. They just keep coming up excuses, trying to be polite and get it out of there. Your time's up.
1: Is that illegal dumping?
0: That's illegal dumping. There's a whole bunch of other stuff to it, too. So we've actually handed a packet or about to hand a packet over to Jeff, and we're going to prosecute him.
1: Oh, good.
0: So they had plenty of time to get it out of there. What they did, they pulled it out and something broke, and now they tires are gone and everything else. And they keep saying somebody's going to do this, do that. Well, I think the community's tired of your nonsense, and it's time to you're going to pay the price.
1: Get it out of there.
0: So if you're listening, get it out this weekend, because next week you're getting prosecuted.
1: Well, that's good, though, because it needs to be. I mean, that's just not right.
0: You can't just dump stuff on...
1: Dumped in the fire department parking lot.
0: Fire department. Anybody's... You dump anywhere on somebody's property. If we catch you doing it, we're going to get you.
1: Talking about a trailer house. It wasn't like a bag of trash.
0: It was like 60 feet or something like that.
1: It's a full size, yeah.
0: Big one.
1: Full residence.
0: Yeah, big three-bedroom, two-bath or whatever. Big one.
1: Well, I'm glad action's going to be able to be taken on that.
0: Yeah. So, it's good. Finally, moving forward.
1: All right, let's go back to last
0: week. Let's do it.
1: We need to revisit. So I got after last week's program, I did get an email from the assessor's office.
0: Yeah, we said no names, but yeah, right. I understand.
1: From the assessor in regards to the statements that were made last week. Yeah. One was about, so there was some statements made in the email that they would that she wanted to address that she said were not correct statements made by you. So that's where we're going to come from with that, is to confirm or
0: you want me just to
1: mistake.
0: Go and
1: no, I'll ask you.
0: Okay,
1: that may be easier. Let's go that
0: way.
1: Route.
0: You sound like you're.
1: I'm the reporter in the deal.
0: Go for it.
1: So the first one was that a deputy that you had said. Correct me if I'm wrong, Johnny, because my memory is terrible. Okay. But you had said that you had sent a deputy.
0: Sent a deputy. Correct.
1: Their claim was that.
0: So here's the deal. I have four transports the same day, and we've talked about this before. If even though you requested security. It's not a guarantee you'll get it. We're not your personal security. We have a mission to do and a job to do required by the state of Arkansas as a sheriff department. We have to do transports. I have four transports that day. Little Rock, somewhere south of Little Rock, and I have two, Fort Smith, one in Fort Smith, one in Fayetteville. Valley, psychological stuff, medical stuff. We don't have a choice. I don't have enough bodies to do all those transports. And if I cut you somebody, now I can't do one of those transports. So I told my deputy to go down there and evaluate the situation. I think somebody texted me and I said, hey, impossible mission today. We probably can't do it. And then I seen Philip and I said, hey, just run down there and check real quick. And then text me back and let me.
1: So Philip is?
0: He's one of our bailiffs. He's our slash bailiff deputy. He does paper serving, does some deputy stuff, does a lot of bailiff. Great guy. Great deputy. But he goes down there. I talked to him before he leaves. Said, hey, go down there real quick because we don't have time. You understand what we got going on today. We're busy. We have way more than what we can do. He goes down there, evaluates the situation. I kind of briefed him up. They said he's a threat. Just talk to the man and see what's up. And he came back, said no threat. Or he texted me back after he's down there about 20 minutes. He goes, been here 20 minutes, ain't nothing going on. This guy is not a threat. He's not scary. He's actually kind of polite. There's really no reason for me to be here. I said, well, get up here. We got stuff to do. That's important. That we have to do by law. So understand that. Now, I think I made a statement that he patted him down. I don't believe he patted him down. Okay? But he did talk to the man. He did eye him up. He made the assessment that this guy's not a threat. On that, I'll let you go ahead before
1: I'll
0: I
1: go
0: continue.
1: Ahead and finish that.
0: No, I'll let you go ahead.
1: I think that was the next question was going to be, in him talking to the subject, and then did he
0: on that,
1: pat him down?
0: He just talked to the subject.
1: Okay.
0: And eyed him up and down, so he did not physically pat him down, but my understanding is that he just eyed him up and down, he talked to the individual, and he left. So, some are saying we were there, admit that we're there, some people are saying that we never showed up. So, y'all get your story correct, so it's already going crazy. The other thing is, I talked to this man twice since then, and He just wants to listen, and he wants help, but we can't help him. Nobody in this county did anything wrong. He was taxed, and once it was caught, they tried to correct it, and they paid him back. So nobody did anything wrong. I think we stated that last time. This is not anybody in this county's fault. The man's, some land was taken. Some of that letter that she wrote is correct. Some of it is not correct. That case is adjudicated by federal court. The company in Mississippi is found guilty. The title company in Mississippi is found guilty. What they didn't do is give him restitution. So the man still has a complaint, and what he's trying to do is get his ducks in a row and get help in suing these companies civilly. And he's been told that over and over and over. In fact, I told him the last two times since we talked last week, I said, there's nothing I can do. It's a civil case. Get you a lawyer. Sue them. There's no reason you shouldn't win. They made a mistake when they did the title. They should have to compensate you in court. But this is a civil matter. It's not anything the county did. I think he knows that. He understands that. He's frustrated. He's from up north. Guy's kind of in a bad way. You know, he's got parents are in bad health. He's got a Down syndrome son. No big deal. That's awesome. But he's got a lot going in his plate right now. And to treat somebody in this county like that and say something about somebody in this county, what was said about this man is not right. And what I mean by that, you made the statement in your own thing. There was two guns, one gun on each hip in your own email. That's the email she sent out, correct?
1: That part I don't remember.
0: Okay.
1: I'll have to go
0: you
1: back
0: look at the
1: look.
0: Email, she said okay. There was a gun on both hips. There's a whole lot of other rumors going around that made it to the courthouse that was spread. So a gun on each hip that you made. And then you made the statement to those people that are going to that meeting that this guy is dangerous, a threat, and you need security because he may go up and shoot everybody in there. That was the rumor going around. So if you go around and if somebody says that to you, Mark, that you're going to come to a meeting and shoot everything up, it affects your business, it affects your reputation, it affects everything that you do in life after that. You're now the guy that's crazy that's going to shoot everybody up. Now, what is the liability of that? So you destroyed somebody's reputation. Now you're personally liable. And now because you're an elected official, you're liable through the county also. So now you can look at two lawsuits coming because you didn't like a guy and you didn't want to answer and talk to him. So if it happened, if all these things happened, you said, and he made a threat that he was so scary, there's a panic button sitting in your office that you can push at any time. And Ozark Police and the county gets that page, and we go as fast as we can to your office. If you even call us, we'll come down there if it was such a threat. But it's terroristic threatening. If he made any statement that he was dangerous, was going to hurt somebody, it's terroristic threatening in your office. He's in a county office. Now, if we go in after you call us and we arrest him for terroristic threatening, because that is a jailable offense instantly, now you have something to say. He came in and threatened us. Now, legally, by law, the sheriff department or the police department arrest him for terroristic threatening. Now you have ammunition for you and a record saying this guy's scary. This guy is a problem. So that never happened.
1: You've talked to him. Somebody's talked to him since.
0: I've talked to him twice. He called me twice.
1: So was he questioned about that, making that statement?
0: No. He's mad because he felt.
1: But was he questioned about that
0: statement? He was questioning me about that. He goes, I don't understand why you guys came over watching me and talking to me. That don't make sense. So I said, yeah, it don't make sense to me either. And what you can't do is, and I will never support this. I will never support government tyranny. And what I mean by that is if you look at all these people out there that want to be socialist and they want to be communism, well, they use their police force for intimidation and bullying tactics. And you see it all the time when a mayor or somebody goes somewhere and they have the police there to limit what you can say and challenge your First Amendment right. And remove you from the situation. I will never support that. If you're a citizen of Franklin County, good, bad, and ugly, I will be there to help you whether I like you or not. I will treat every single citizen of this county exactly the same.
1: But you questioned him as to whether or not he made that statement.
0: Oh, 100%. Yeah, twice. Since that happened, and since my deputy was there, he called me twice. I've asked him about, I said, hey, how'd the meeting go and what happened in there? He goes, well, it was pretty, in the offices, it's pretty, you know, nothing happened, but he said, they were kind of hateful to me. Okay. I didn't go any further with that. I didn't feel like it's my place. So I'm not investigating a crime, so why should I investigate anything else?
1: So what was said is unknown, because we really didn't question
0: really unknown.
1: What was
0: there's
1: said.
0: A whole lot of rumors. Okay. And the only thing I know is, you know, what the rumors say. I can't go off a rumor. I refuse to base decisions off a rumor. And the email. And you say somebody walks in your office in a county building with a gun on each hip. Were they six shooters? It's kind of cool. You know, old school. I don't know. Sounds kind of crazy to me. I'm wondering if it really happened.
1: So for the time being, there's not an investigation. It's over.
0: There's nothing. Okay. There's nothing. But it could be.
1: I think those were the questions in regards to the email. There were some at the end wondering about if I would ask those questions. So hopefully I've addressed the ones that were questioned.
0: Well, you're trying to ask the questions and be the reporter. Understand. Mm-hmm. And
1: there's always two sides.
0: We didn't say any name, and that person may not agree with me, but my job is to protect the people of this county and the county itself. So I will not be used as intimidation force or bullying force to try to get your way, just to silence somebody. That's not going to happen.
1: Bottom line is, we all need to be able to figure out a way to get past it and move along. Yeah, and work on the same page.
0: It's passed. It's done. Yeah. I was there at the Corum Court meeting last night, so was she.
1: Good.
0: She didn't say a word.
1: Well,
0: I didn't say nothing about it. It's done. It's passed. Maybe she'd think about being nice to people.
1: If there needs to be more, then really, I think if there needs to be more, it needs to be between the two of you outside of this.
0: Absolutely.
1: Not here anymore.
0: Me too.
1: But there you go.
0: Last thing I got.
1: Yep.
0: Again, it's 9/11. Thank you for all those that sacrificed.
1: You bet.
0: And all the families that support them, and I appreciate you.
1: No, I agree. Good words. Well, Johnny, be good.
0: Yes, sir. Y'all have a beautiful day, and it's cool off today, so
1: yes.
0: Enjoy your weekend.
1: Take and enjoy it.
0: Hey, Charleston, I love you, but I'm an Ozark Hillbilly alumni. I played for Hillbillies. Go Hillbillies.
1: It's Franklin County Feud tonight on True Country. We'll be right back. I've got news next. 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
1: Quick run through some highlights here of news we're covering today. Arkansas State Police releasing a report this week of a fatal accident in Sebastian County. It occurred on the 5th at 7:15 in the morning on Highway 71 South near Greenwood. A Leslie Duane Elmore, 46, of Huntington, was the driver of a vehicle who was hit head-on by another vehicle. Elmore was killed in the accident, along with a passenger in his vehicle, Penny Roberts of Huntington, age 48. A third passenger in his vehicle was injured, Richard Roberts, 48, of Huntington. And the driver of the other vehicle, Kelsey Hamilton of Huntington, 24 years of age, was also transported to the hospital with injuries. She was the driver of the vehicle that crossed the center line, causing that accident. Also, in some other news from Johnson County, a 47-year-old Stephen McLeod arrested following a high-speed pursuit in Johnson County. More information released in regards to this incident from back on August 21st as state police attempted to stop McLeod's vehicle after seeing him without a seatbelt on Highway 164, County Road 3210. As authorities attempted to stop him, he failed to stop and instead fled with speeds near 110 miles per hour. Ultimately, his vehicle was forced off of the roadway near County Road 3271 into a tree line. He was taken to Washington Regional for evaluation. Troopers searched the vehicle and found a crystal-like substance in his pocket that later tested positive for meth. He was arrested on charges that included felony fleeing, possession of controlled substance, reckless driving, speeding, and driving left of center, along with other traffic violations. Our news being made possible here by MediQuick and by E&E. Let's go ahead and look to a meeting of the Johnson County Quorum Court last night, and the Johnson County Quorum Court turning down two proposals last night that would have provided funding for the sheriff's office to purchase three used vehicles. During the meeting, Sheriff Grant Nicely asked the county to purchase three Ford Explorers being taken out of service by the Russellville PD. The vehicles had between 95,000 and 106,000 miles and would cost $7,500 each for a total of $22,500. Sheriff Nicely said the Explorers would primarily be assigned to Sheriff's Office employees who drive limited distance rather than being used as primary patrol vehicles. That would also allow some lower mileage vehicles already in the department fleet to be moved into patrol service. He also noted that several current Sheriff's Office vehicles are scheduled to be auctioned later this month. However, several justices expressed concern about using the county general fund, which is reportedly more than $300,000 below where it stood last year at this time. The ordinance to provide the money for the general fund failed on a 2-9 vote, with Mike Estes and Van Hill voting in favor. A second proposal by Larry Jones to use federal local assistance and tribal consistency funds for the purchase also failed in a 3-8 vote. In other actions from last night, a business owner that owns a wrecker service came to the Coram Court in regards to a sheriff's office suspending his service in rotation. Sheriff Nicely defended the updated policy and guidelines the sheriff's department has put in place, saying the department's previous policy was more than 7 years old, and that's a result, and that is why they had the updated policy. They also had checked with the Arkansas Towing and Recovery Board and used sample policies from theirs and other law enforcement agencies. So those are some of the highlights of what went on in the meeting last night of the Johnson County Coram Court. Our news being made possible by MediQuick and by E&E.
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1: Checking yesterday's arrests, we'll begin in Johnson County of Cooper Parish, age 42, for no seatbelt, failure to obtain driver's license, speeding, and possession of an open container. Alonzo Ramirez, 24, of Clarksville, on warrants and failure to pay child support, and Blake Stephen Weathers, 36, of Clarksville, on warrants. No arrests reported yesterday in Franklin County. In Logan County, a Tammy Delane Fleming, age 56, of Boonville, was arrested for contempt of court. Jimmy Herbert, age 50, of Boonville, for third-degree domestic battery. Brant Kirkendall, age 42, of Subiaco, failure to comply with sex offender registration requirements. Lisa Stacy, age 53, of Boonville, arrested for third-degree domestic battery. Crawford County arrest, Alyssa Marie Schwab Castle, age 20, for theft of property, a vehicle. Michael Lee Adams, 52, for theft of property. William Nathan Ashford, age 47, simultaneous possession of drugs and firearms and trafficking a controlled substance. Tara Lee Huff, age 45, arrested for theft of property. Ashley Melissa Rogers, age 32, for theft of property. Deona Michelle Williams, age 40, arrested on warrants. Aaliyah Ann Brown, age 23, domestic battery third degree. Mitchell Province, age 44, arrested on warrants. Conrad Michael Hoffman, age 54, second-degree assault, fleeing on foot, obstructing governmental operations, and resisting arrest. The lineup has never been better from Steel and E&E on gas and battery-powered tools. 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
9: I'm pretty messy. Let's do it. On this birthday, Friday, happy birthday to Eric Gregory. Faye Rabel is celebrating today. Terry Holman, Alan McCartney. Happy birthday, Kaylee Bullard. Kaysen West is on the list, along with Rebecca Griffith. Glenda Zeeler, happy birthday. Mary Jean Norton, hope you have a great one. Pam Jones, happy birthday. Letha Reynolds, Dee Dee Moark, Robert Sawyer, Charlotte Waits, happy birthday. Ryan Taylor at Russellville, happy birthday to you. Mr. Warren Seacar, happy birthday. Tinsley Stewart's on my list. Adelia Zaniga, happy birthday to you. Chad Ball is 21 today. Daxton Lee Youngin, happy 12. From Grandma and Grandpa, happy birthday to you, sir. Josiah Bowman is 6 today from Mom and Dad. I've got a Saturday birthday list as well. Happy birthday, Miranda Banning. Aaron Mueller, happy birthday to Lakin Schluterman. Brian White, Brett Lingar, Art Rose, Keaton Phillips, and Kendra Warren. Happy birthday to Angela Wyatt. Jeff Mayfield, Valerie Brewer on my list tomorrow. Happy 17th birthday to Hagen Shepherd. Jonathan Moreland's on the list for tomorrow, along with Clay Horn and Coy Katie, 14 tomorrow.
1: Be happy to add yours to it, but that's our list so far this morning. No shout-outs. You might want to jump on that and get that out to us and give one over here, and we'll take care of that.
9: Okay.
1: In the meantime, we're going to knock out a quick update of the weather right after this.
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1: We do have a little bit of rain lingering on still across Johnson, Eastern Logan, Extreme Eastern Franklin County, but it is tapering off across western portions of the listening area. And Weather Service has now scaled us back to about a 50% chance of rain and a high temperature today in the mid to upper 80s. Southeast winds at around 5. Still in a slight chance of rain overnight, low 70. And then we'll start tomorrow with about a 30% chance of rain before we go to all sunshine and temperatures mid 90s tomorrow and low 71. It's sunny Sunday with mid mid to upper 90s and low 73. And that's the trend heading into the work week. Mid and upper 90s and low temperatures in the mid 70s. 30% chance of rain back by Thursday of next week. But that's going to be it after tomorrow morning. Right now it's 70. We've received 46 hundredths of an inch of rain. Winds are calm and the humidity is at 96%. And we got to 96 degrees yesterday. And the morning weather sponsored by the Fence Man and Frank's Hunting and Fishing.
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18: 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We did not comply. We won the fight to keep men out of women's sports because girls deserve to be safe in locker rooms and on the court. And when insurance companies wanted big rate increases, we didn't let that happen. Now I'm asking for your vote for four more years. 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
17: Paid for by Sarah for Governor.
1: Coming up, I want to remind you, not this weekend, but next, big, big gun show going on at the Marvin Benson Center in Clarksville. And it's going to be the 19th and the 20th, and it's going to be one of the biggest ever in Clarksville. Be listening next week. Jess and I are going to be giving away some tickets, admissions to that, so you want to listen for those. We're going to have door prizes, hourly door prizes. We're going to have grand prize and more. It's going to be a big event. Next weekend, 19th and 20th. In Clarksville, Marvin Benson Building is where that is at. Well, we're behind, a little behind schedule. We got our success journal coming up, and okay, we'll just have to talk about it more on Monday. Well, we've got this post you put up there of the 1987.
9: Mark,
1: what are you going to be doing tonight when we get off work?
9: You know what I was doing in 1987? I was wearing a diaper because I was one. You were cruising around in your T-tops. I love it. It's good stuff.
1: You were one.
9: I was one. Yep. I'm an 86 model. We knew that, remember, because I turned 40 this year?
1: Yeah.
9: Yeah. We were all there for that.
1: I just kind of caught me off guard now that you say that again. Thinking, oh, my.
9: You didn't?
1: Yes.
9: Yeah.
1: And you're working on a deal, which we kind of got started, but then we've gotten so busy this morning. We're going to working on a pick 10.
9: KDYN pick 10. I'm real sportsy, you know, and so this will be fun.
1: I did get it up. It's there on our events page of our website.
9: Really?
1: Yeah.
9: Okay.
1: We haven't had time to really get. So, that's kind of a soft launch, we could call that.
9: Yeah. So just get ready for next week. What we're going to hopefully do is do a, I'll pick 10 games for you guys to decide who's going to be the winner of. And you'll be able to go on and select your, who's going to be the winner. We'll have a tiebreaker question. These are football games.
1: Show you who the winner is?
9: What do you mean?
1: Well, if we're picking the contest, we'll show you who the winner is.
9: Yeah, like
1: the contest.
9: Yes, we will, and we'll announce that. So sometimes it won't be Monday morning because some of the games are high school, some are college, and some are pro. And sometimes pro games are on Monday night, right?
1: Don't do a Monday night one.
9: Well, maybe not. We'll see. I'm not going to do like always one type of game.
1: Just don't do the Monday night game. There's only one. There's multiple on Sunday.
9: But what if it would be a really good one?
1: Well, it's tough luck.
8: This is my game, bro. I want to do it.
1: We can talk about it Monday that way.
8: We can still talk
1: about
8: it
1: Monday. You're messing with schedule. Ask David. Do not mess with OCD people's schedules. Just leave it
8: alone.
1: I'm
8: giving you a week to know.
1: Get it done Sunday.
8: That we could have a leader and we could say, who here's in the lead up until tonight's game could be fun. And let's see if anybody takes the lead, right? This could be a good extended fun part.
1: Takes years off my life. Would you please just
8: play? That's why what I'm just telling you is let me run it. So anyway, pick 10. We'll do some high school, some college, and some pro games. And there will be a tiebreaker question every week. So like for the first week, I'm giving you a hint. The first week might be what's the total scoring points for this game. That would be the offense and the defense, like all both sides, like the both teams. Yeah. If the home team and the away team, if both teams.
1: That's both the offense and the defense.
8: Yeah, everybody. Anybody, anything that was scored, anything. So I'm not going to ask how many, you know, but another week it might be how many interceptions are going to be in this game, right? And we'll do tiebreakers and have some fun.
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21: 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Here's Chris Whitting.
22: Military officers are trained to be organized. The rest of us usually just get by. So, when a military man came across a system used by scientists to organize complex experiments, he mentioned it to two pals who needed some help. The men, Norman and Hill, loved it and soon began selling their own personal organizer. Sales took off. Then, one day, tragedy. Their office building was destroyed by fire. The customer records were all gone. But one employee had kept such careful notes in her organizer, in no time the company was back in business. Today, that product is still popular. Its name comes from the words file of facts. You know it better as Filofax, the world's first personal organizer. With the Success Journal, I'm Chris Whitting.
1: If you could only see the look on Jess's face.
8: I didn't have that one. I don't know if Chris and I are just out of sync lately, but that wasn't it.
1: Filofax.
8: Have you got one of those?
1: Never heard of that one before, no. Okay. I don't know what Filofax is.
8: David, you heard of that one?
1: No.
8: Nope. Okay, so we got a lot of years of experience of having to organize.
1: Evidently, we're not very organized.
8: I don't know, not with that thing.
1: No, the Filofax, anyway.
8: All right, so Saturday night. Tomorrow night, there is a summer concert series going on. There's some fun stuff happening around. I hope everybody has a great day today on this Friday, and enjoy the rain.
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1: Here's what's happening at True Country. 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We're going to talk about the South Franklin County Fair in Charleston in just a moment. We'll go into more detail on that momentarily. Do want to remind you about the Main Street Ozark Summer Concert Series. 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And it's Caleb Ross that'll be on the stage first, followed up by Raised on Radio at 7:30. And admission is free. It is a family-friendly event to bring the whole family out. 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Chris Family Benefits Saturday going on up at the Oark School Cafeteria. Going to be doing a pulled pork plate. They're going to have a live auction. 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There's details about that available at our website. And then, as I was mentioning earlier, you heard me just touch on this, the American Patriot Gun Show coming to Clarksville. It's not this weekend, but next, the weekend of the 19th and 20th. We'll be giving away some tickets to that. Going to be a huge gun show there at the Marvin Vinson Building. There's a few of the events coming up to make note of, and you can read about those at our website, KDYN.com and KLYR.com. We'll be back. Talk a little about the fair coming up.
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1: 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Coming up, the South Franklin County Fair in Charleston. It is getting underway. In fact, it is underway. Of yesterday, the first full day of activities, and there are more today and tomorrow. Lots of stuff that's going to be going on. And our thanks to 965 Spirits in Charleston, Creel Outdoors, Jim Dandy's in Charleston, and Geronimo's for an update of the South Franklin County Fair lineup for today. Now, they're going to enter some more home economic exhibits, potted plants, fresh-cut flowers at the community center this morning. In fact, that's going to be getting started just in a few minutes here, and it'll last till 9:45. The home economics judging will be from 10 to noon. Cook Shack opens at 11. Also today, we've got the Livestock Skill Clinic from 2 to 4. Kids games this afternoon, 3:30 is when those will be getting underway, and at 5 o'clock is livestock judging. Chicken judging at 6, and there's bingo tonight at the South Franklin County Fair in Charleston. It's going to go from 7 until 8. Mutton busting at 7:30 tonight to get signed up. That starts at 6:45, and then the mutton busting itself at 7:30. Going to be giving away door prizes starting at 8 p.m., the chicken chase at 8:30, and live music with Bourbon Rain at 7:30. And they're going to stick around until about midnight. So it's a full day of it today. South Franklin County Fair and more tomorrow. Rabbit judging in the morning at 9, horseshoes at 10. Cook Shack will be open at 11. They're doing that Touch a Truck event. Going to be a lot of fun with that, 10 to 1 tomorrow. And then the talent show at 4 tomorrow afternoon. Pageants at 5. The premium sale, it's at 6 tomorrow night. Live music at 7. More mutton busting tomorrow night. Two full days of it, the South Franklin County Fair in Charleston. 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Coming up, our Family Minute's on the way.
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3: 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Answer the bell. Round 7. I don't know. I lost track. And I just stood. 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I just stood in the mouth of that alley, and I yelled at the top of my voice, follow the sound of my voice. Follow the sound of my voice. There's light this way. 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Come to the light. Follow the light.
4: Hear more of Darren's story at familyminute.org.
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1: 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John Stephen Baker passed away at age 85, September the 8th. Funeral is being held this morning at 10 a.m. That's at Schaefer Funeral Home Chapel in Ozark. Services will also be this morning for Larry Darrell Teague of Clarksville, who died at the age of 73. That service this morning at 10 at Hardwick Funeral Home Chapel in Clarksville. We also remind you of services for pastor and interstate missionary Dane Ruff, who died at age 92, September the 4th. Visitation and service, the funeral being held this morning at 11 at the Bethel Baptist Church in Paris. The visitation will be starting at 9 before the service, and that will also be at the Bethel Baptist Church. Rita McCabe died at age 71, a resident of Mulberry. That funeral service will be tomorrow morning at 10 at the Fairview Regular Baptist Church, with a visitation tonight from 6 till 8 at the Fairview Regular Baptist Church. 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
1: 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Coming up next, we're going to check in with Fox for the news. We'll follow with weather, and then we've got your People's Exchange Dial a Deal program coming up in just a few minutes.
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11: News. I'm CJ Pop. An emotional day across our nation remembering the thousands murdered in the 9/11 terror attacks and those who have perished since.
12: This milestone of 25 years resonates especially because of the passage of time. Today, Vice President J.D. Vance will be here as long as with the four former living presidents and their wives, the officials and family members. Today, a new moment of silence has been added, a seventh, that to mark all those who have died from 9/11 related illnesses.
11: Fox's Eric Sean at Ground Zero, sunrise at the Pentagon. The unfurling of an American flag down the building's western side, honoring the 184 people killed there. President Trump will attend that ceremony that begins shortly. 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
25: Country weather.
1: 71 degrees, that's our temperature this morning, cooler than we've been the last several, and yesterday's high 96, our first below 100 in about 10 or 11 days now. Looks like today will be the same. We should not hit 100 today. High temperature is going to be in the 80s. In fact, Weather Service predicting we'll see some upper 80s this afternoon and a southeast wind at around 5. Chance of rain for us through the rest of the day, tapering off. We're down to 30% for the rest of the day and might even see some clearing with those upper 80s. Tonight, still a 30% chance of overnight showers popping up. Otherwise, some clearing and a low around 70. And we start tomorrow with a 30% chance of morning showers and then sunny with temperatures into the mid-90s for tomorrow and a heat index back up into the triple digits. Our Sunday weather is going to be sunny. Afternoon high 96 and low 73. Monday will be sunny with mid and upper 90s, and that'll be the trend on through Tuesday and Wednesday. By Thursday of next week, we've got mid 90s and a 30% chance of rain. We've had 4/600 of an inch of rain so far here at the Wave Rural Connect studio this morning. 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We'll be right back. 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
14: 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Dial a Deal People's Exchange, our Friday morning edition. And remember, we're also on at noon, 12 to 12:30. You can join us for the noon hour. Good morning. You're on air. Where are you calling from today?
15: Morning. 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
14: 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Call us and let's put you on the Dial-A-Deal People's Exchange here on a Friday morning, 667-4567 and 754-3092. It is Friday morning. It's fair time in Charleston, day number two, getting started today. You heard Macy in that ad there. They're in just a moment ago, so get out and enjoy those activities. We got football tonight on the air, the Franklin County feud. Greg Timmerman, the play-by-play voice of the Hillbillies, will be on the air with that. Tune in at 6:30. That's pregame show time, and that'll have Coach Watson and also going to have Trey on that with them tonight. That's 6:30 in the pregame show, and then kickoff at 7, and you'll be able to tune in for Hillbilly football tonight. It's Franklin County feud, Ozark, Charleston, and then tomorrow night, it is a late one. Arkansas Razorback football here on KLYR, KDYN tomorrow night. 6 o'clock pregame is when it gets started. And the kickoff for that one tomorrow night, 9:15. So get your nap in tomorrow afternoon before that one tomorrow night, because it will be a late one. But that's a little sneak peek as far as what's ahead for our weekend here as far as sports is concerned. Right now, though, we want to get you on the air, so call us. Dial a Deal, People's Exchange, this morning here at KLYR, KDYN. And mention 667-4567 and 754-3092 are the telephone numbers to get those calls on the air this morning.
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14: 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You're on. Good morning. Tell me where you're calling from.
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